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I swear to God that I'm not hating now.

He's saying, "My flight was back to Berlin, just left 10 minutes ago." It's left 9 minutes ago.

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